better nailed. Been once hope of someone else's life, and all your dreams will hurt you like a knife. The same with her, she soon got lost when love is the price.

white skin? What's that stubble on your chin? Buried in the rot gut gin, you played and lost, not won. You played a house that can't be beat. Now look, your head's bowed in defeat.

sun, it touched lightly on the eyes of Lucy Jordan. On the rooftop where she climbed, when all the laughter